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I don't even like rats, invested in some mice traps. Pull up to the trenches on my jewelry, yeah I'm like that. I just put my finger in the cause she like that. Don't compare that pussy boy to me. Feeling like I'm Sosa Chiefy Key. 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Niggas fuck around and snow the flow, and y'all like that. Okay, okay, okay. And I'm right back.

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Oh, I'd love to climb to mountain, reach the highest peak. But it doesn't thrill me half as much as dancing cheek to cheek. Oh, I'd love to go out fishing in a river or a creek, but I don't enjoy it half as much